0: Enjoy this trip. This trip. This trip. Enjoy this trip. This trip. This trip. And it is a trip.
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spliff, trying to snooze, but whose dream am I in? This is win or lose. Putting down the drink, trying not to think, let it go. Fundamental movement below, and yo, reality is dreaming just below my skin.

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0: 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Yiannis Moutsopoulos.
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3: 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How are you? 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
7: Hello, this is Nancy Wilson from Heart, and I've been looking for the best DJ in Greece. 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